0: Deja la música sonar. Let the music play. Clásicos imparables.
1: Let me say the sense, baby.

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And I think to myself, why now? Why me? Why?

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1: And this is Martha Wash.
0: We are reporting to you live
1: from our weather center.
0: Baby, the stuffing got heavy.
1: Honey, just when you thought it was safe to go back outside.

0: 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The 70s.
1: 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The Emotions, con la producción de Boris White, The Earth, Wind & Fire, y este notable tema, Best of My Love.